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1: Ready to get your request for Ty Trippett on If He Did It Before. Keandra Lockett's in the mix. We also got Cardi Cortez and Working On Me. 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I'm Victor Sosa, talking to you about the things that are making you happy, your wins for the week, or stuff that you are looking forward to that's coming up. Big Sean, what you got?
2: 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It's been a dry spell. Hopefully I don't blow this one and maybe I'll have a girlfriend by the end of the week. Prayers.
1: You're moving pretty quick there, aren't you? I can't imagine it going sideways, Big Sean. 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

0: 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Lots of things you can do with a $1,000 blessing. How about you, Tiffany?
1: I win this $1,000. I would use it to get a head start on Christmas. I really want my babies to have a good Christmas.
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0: Hallelujah 105.1, Birmingham's inspiration station. So here in the final quarter of 2026, we're in that portion of the year where people start making lists and compiling things to discuss near the end of December about what the year was all about for them. Sounds of Blackness is on the way here on The Praise Party. Also want to make sure I get in your request for Ricky Dillon and Tiff Joy. I'm Victor Sosa. Unfortunately, one of the things I think we'll all remember about 2026 is how the cost of everything is out of control. And this is the most 2026 stat I have seen in a minute. When you hear that someone's living paycheck to paycheck, you tend to picture somebody who does not make a lot of money, but that stereotype is not true. In fact, this one is staggering. Report found that nearly 40% of people earning more than $500,000 a year are still living paycheck to paycheck in this country.
1: This report.
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0: 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What might you do with it when you hear those keywords, Takia?
1: I plan to probably go shopping with my daughter. I'm just playing. I have some bills that I have to catch up on. So

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0: Hallelujah 105.1. So the other day I told you about this story that just made me shake my head and think about the movie Goodfellas. We got Kirk Franklin and Dorinda Clark Cole, as well as Kenny Lewis in one voice for you on the Weekend Praise Party. I'm Victor Sosa. Specifically, the scene in Goodfellas where all the mobsters who are now in prison have their own kitchen, among other things, basically running the place in prison. And they're sitting there making a good old-fashioned Italian dinner together. We saw the reports from NBC News alleging Diddy is getting that kind of treatment in the prison he's in, where there are people who are supposedly cooking food for him, doing his laundry and all sorts of other stuff. I don't know if this is related, but NBC Universal is going to be getting a big check from Diddy, too. He's been ordered to pay them nearly $500,000 in attorney's fees. You see, they had a documentary called Diddy, The Making of a Bad Boy, that Diddy believed was defamatory. He filed a lawsuit. Lawsuit did not work out for him, and now he's got to pay NBC Universal's attorney's fees.
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0: Hello, 5.1, Hallelujah FM. Back on the phones to talk about our wins for the week as we get ready for music from Beverly Crawford, Shirley Caesar and Anthony Hamilton, and Anthony Brown in group therapy on this weekend praise party. Want to know what you're feeling good about, Chantel?
1: Oh, my goodness. What's making me happy today is I finally got my nails done. It's been a while. Those cuticles needed to be done. I have this beautiful fall color on. I got so many compliments. I just felt so looked at and loved.
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9: 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Bishop Brown wrote this song for me. Hallelujah.

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0: Hallelujah 105.1, Birmingham's inspiration station. I've got music for us from Corinne Hawthorne and Lecrae, Marvin Sapp, and Fresh Start Worship. I'm Victor Sosa. I've also got the info you need to win yourself a $1,000 blessing. We handed a bunch out over the course of the week. We're getting all sorts of new cash in, making sure we dot the I's and cross the T's. There's a little paperwork that needs to be done every weekend so that we can start up again first thing Monday morning. Promise you we're going to be ready Monday, though. Keywords starting again every hour between 9 and 5, and each one of those keywords could get you that $1,000 blessing.
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0: Hallelujah 105.1. Got your request for Mary Mary as well as Ty Tribbett. Keep them coming. 888-646-6167. We're also taking your calls on things that are making you happy. Doesn't have to be anything major, but if you put a smile on your face, a little joy in your heart, you want to hear about it. We'll get on these phones again in a minute. First, I want to give you a quick follow-up on something we talked about the other day. After Mariska Hargitay's excellent performance as host of the Emmys, there was a story out there that the Emmys might be leaving broadcast television for the first time in the history of the ceremony. Well, that has in fact come to pass. They just inked a 6-year deal to run the Emmys on Prime Video.
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1: Tons of different ways to go about spending or even saving a $1,000 blessing. Maybe you can put it in the emergency fund. That's not sexy, but it is extremely helpful if you find yourself in a pinch. Then there's some other things you could do with it, especially with the holidays around the corner and other big events, Trey. What are you thinking?
2: I'll probably get me some new suits, because you know I got some events coming up. And I got some weddings coming up in these next couple months. So I'll probably definitely get me some new suits.
1: Sounds like a plan to me, brother. Make sure you're ready first thing Monday morning. We got tons of chances all next week for you to earn yourself a $1,000 blessing.

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0: Hallelujah 105.1. The right song most certainly makes me happy. I feel like I got more than one of them here. Ellen Baylor, Kiki Sheard, Darryl Walls, and PJ Morton together. We're going to find something that'll put a smile on your face. I'm Victor Sosa. What else has done that over the course of this past week? Leslie, we're talking about different things that have made you happy.
1: What's making me happy today is that I just got my autumn colors in my hair and a matching mani-pedi. So I am set. I'm set for the season.
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1: 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I've also got Kenny Lewis and Charles Jenkins for us. 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

0: Hallelujah, 105.1. You want to get yourself a $1,000 blessing hanging out here and getting your praise on with us? I will tell you exactly how to do that after Kirk Franklin and Karen Clark Shear.
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1: Now the Saturday is almost done, but there's still plenty of weekend left to celebrate. We're going to make the most of our Sunday together as long as you hang with us here on your Inspiration Station tomorrow. You know we got all the songs you need. We got the cash, too. That's going to come on Monday morning. After all, you're going to need a little pick-me-up trying to get back into this work week grind. We're going to be ready for you with $1,000 blessings to hand out every hour between 9 and 5. You just have to be ready for those key words we give at the top of those hours.
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Kind words are like honey to the soul. Speak kind words over yourself. Yes, speak life. And that's how we speak life to others. Kim Harper Johnson with you on this early Sunday. Yay! What a blessing it is to be here together. To God be the glory. And of course, today, October 11th, is a special day on the national calendar. And I'll tell you more, you know I will, later this hour. Right now, loving it. Bishop Larry D. Trotter, the Lord is blessing me and you.

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1: Jesus says, look at the birds of the air. Do they not sow or reap or gather into barns? And yet our Heavenly Father feeds them. Are you not much more valuable than they? Thank you, Jesus, for your love. Hallelujah. He cares for us, so catch your cares on Him. Kim Harper Johnson with you. Happy Sunday. Yay to you and yours. We've got more hits on the way to keep you uplifted and inspired. We've got Isaac Carey in the middle, the First Lady of Gospel, Pastor Shirley Caesar, His Blood. Got a quick shout out. That's what it's all about. You know I love giving honor to whom honor is due, to every minister, yeah, every pastor that's listening in right now. Thank you for all that you do, and not just on Sundays. We know you do a lot throughout the week as you're preparing today for worship services, virtually, online, in person. We are praying for you, and thanks so much. And let your pastor know how much you appreciate him or her. Yeah, have to do that quick shout out. That's what it's all about, giving honor to whom honor is due.
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somebody that's going through right now. Some broken family, broken fellowship, broken friendship, broken bodies. The Bible says if we just go to Him, brokenness, broken heart, contrite spirit, He will in no wise cast us aside. When I think about all of these diseases that's plaguing our land, AIDS, cancer, tuberculosis, kidney diseases, I don't care how many diseases there are, there's an answer. You see, double jeopardy gives you the answer. You got to come up with the question, is that right? We don't have to come up with the answer because we already know that Christ is.

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0: 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Hallelujah, 105.1.
1: From the rising of the sun to the going down of the same, the Lord's name is to be praised. Jesus. Oh, hallelujah. The highest praise on this Sunday. Thanks so much for listening. And I'm Kim Harper Johnson. Yeah, that's me, keeping you company, overnight crew. And listen, today, October 11th, is a special day on the national calendar. And I'll tell you more, yes, straight ahead. Keep it here. Here's J.J. Hairston and Youthful Praise. Nothing else.

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1: It's not by any righteous works which we've done. No, it's by the grace of God that we are saved. Nothing else. Kim Harper Johnson with you. Happy Sunday to you and yours. Trinity 5-7. Yeah, they're on the way with that hit, Put Your Hands. Joanne Rosario, still on the throne. Well, today is a special day on the national calendar. Yeah, October 11th is hashtag Clergy Appreciation Day. Yeah, this is the day that is set aside to formally recognize the ministers, pastors, and priests who guide and support their congregations. Yes, this observance is a cornerstone of National Clergy Month, which dedicates all of October to honoring these dedicated individuals. And listen, yes, as always, we give special shout outs to ministers and pastors every Sunday. And yes, we are praying for you. Continue to let your pastor know how much you appreciate him and her and support. Today is, and post it all over your social media platforms, hashtag Clergy Appreciation Day. That's today.
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0: Hallelujah, 105.1, Birmingham's Inspiration Station. Jesus came that we might have life and have life more abundantly. Ah, thank you, Jesus. Kim Harper Johnson with you. Happy Sunday to you and yours, overnight crew. Oh, yeah, God bless you. Working smart and not hard. And, of course, we got more to keep you uplifted along the way. Here's a great one by Fred Hammond. Let the praise begin.
1: All right, all right. 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

0: Tomorrow, Monday, always the second Monday in October, it is Columbus Day or Indigenous People Day. And so federal employees are off tomorrow. Banks will be closed and no snail mail. Yes, the post office will be closed. And so there you go. Day number two of a three-day holiday weekend is Columbus Day weekend for some. Tomorrow, officially, October 12th.
1: I'm Ben.

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1: Our God will make a roadway in the wilderness and water in the desert. We serve an awesome and mighty God that'll make a way for you. Yes, you. Somehow. Kim Harper Johnson, happy Sunday to you. Thank you so much for listening in, no matter where you are, at home, at work, in your cars, listening in on your radios and those smart devices. 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It's new. His favorite. Love it.

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1: Cast your cares upon the Lord, for he cares for you and me. He cares for us. We're his favorites. Thanks for listening in. Kim Harford Johnson with you. And of course, the wine is on the way with a classic tomorrow. Ernest Pugh, your glory to see you. Well, listen, the holidays, yeah, they'll be here before you know it. Matter of fact, we're already almost halfway through October, right? And listen, could you use $1,000? Okay, all right, so listen, get ready to win it. That $1,000 Christmas blessing. Just listen Monday through Friday from 9 a.m. to 5 p.m. And when you hear the keyword around the top of the hour, you enter the keyword on our website, okay, for your chance at $1,000. And be sure at 9 a.m. to listen out for that keyword. Yes, that's when you have an opportunity to try to win that grand in your hand. A little Christmas money, all right?

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0: 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Trust in the Lord with all of your heart. 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In all of your ways, acknowledge God, and He will direct your path. I'm Kim Harper Johnson. Happy Sunday to you and yours. Yeah. And of course, we got more to keep you uplifted and inspired. It's Richard Smallwood's at the table.
1: I had to bring it up to 98. But the message still is the same. 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If it's peace, it's at the table.

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Amen. Well, listen, for some, fall break is happening for our students, for our children, our babies, and let's just make sure that they have a happy, safe, and productive one. Okay, so, you know, a little break time for our children and for teachers and for parents. Fall break for most. Let's continue to pray for one another for a wonderfully blessed and safe one in the name of Jesus.

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0: and we feel like we can hire somebody to come in and do it for us. 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

Hallelujah 105.1, Birmingham's inspiration station. God's grace is sufficient and oh so amazing. Hallelujah. Kim Harper Johnson with you on this Sunday. Yay. And certainly we do petition your prayers for the family of Freddie Jackson, smooth R&B singer. Made the transition on this past week. And we just want to continue to pray for his family and for all of those who hold him dear. And we're praying for those who may be listening right now who are grieving over the passing, the transition of a loved one, a family member, a friend. Our prayers are with you too. And remember now, God is close to the brokenhearted. He'll never leave nor forsake us. Hallelujah. Our prayers are with you for peace and for comfort and strength during this challenging time. In the name of Jesus, we pray. Amen.

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1: Jesus, you are a great king all over this earth. Yeah, the earth is the Lord's, the fullness thereof, and they that dwell therein. Have your way, Jesus. Bishop Darrell Pettis' strength and praise is on the way. Yes, Lord. Let's see, we've got some Renee Spearman and Kim Burrell. You chose me.
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1: 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God bless you. 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All right? 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
1: Lord, you are good, and your mercy endures forever. Kim Harper Johnson, it is a happy Sunday. Yay. And listen, get your Bibles ready. Yeah, later this hour, I got a little Bible study. That's where I give you a scripture to read for yourself. It's spiritual food for your soul. Are you hungry? Well, get your Bibles ready. Yes, later this hour. Here's Norman Hutchins. God's got a blessing with your name on it.

0: Hallelujah, 105.1. Praise God in the sanctuary. Praise God for his mighty acts. Praise God because he's more than worthy. Hallelujah. The highest praise on this happy Sunday. Evangelist Beverly Crawford's on the way. It's about time for a miracle. Kirk Whalum falling in love with Jesus. Listen, you know, one thing I've learned is that we can't pour into others if we're running on empty ourselves, you know. October is Breast Cancer Awareness Month. 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
1: Cast your cares upon the Lord, for He cares for you. Hallelujah. Isn't it a blessed assurance to know that He cares for you? We don't serve a high priest which cannot be touched with the feeling of our infirmities. God, we bless you and we love you. Kim Harford Johnson, yeah, thanks for listening. And of course, get those Bibles ready. Got some spiritual food for your soul. Yeah, straight ahead. Here's Kenny Lewis in One Voice, God Did It.

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1: It's the Lord's doing, and it is marvelous in our eyes. I'm Kim Harper Johnson. Overnight crew, God bless you. Thanks for listening in. CC Wyness is on the way. Pray. Tamela Mann and Kirk Franklin. Hello, God. Well, it's time for some spiritual food for your soul. Are you hungry? Well, you got your Bible. Wonderful. If not, go get it. God's word is a lamp unto our feet. It's a light unto our path. The flower fades, the grass withers, but the word of our God shall stand forever. Read Psalm 104, verse 1. Psalm 104, verse 1. God's word will not return void. It won't return empty. His word will fill. It will heal. And yes, God's word will reveal. Get your Bible. Read. Meditate on God's word. Study for yourself what is written. It's spiritual food for your soul.

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1: God is great and he's greatly to be praised. Shout out to the Lord with the voice of triumph. Hallelujah. The highest praise on this early Sunday morning. Good morning to you and yours. I certainly do pray that all is well. And listen, if today, October 11th, yeah, if that's your birthday, now you know I got a gift from me to you, and I can't wait to share it with you later this hour, all right? You're the Canton Spirituals Fix It, Jesus.
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1: Praise the Lord, oh my soul, and forget not all his benefits. I'm Kim Harper Johnson. Yeah, that's me keeping you company on this early Sunday morning. God bless you. Yeah, got Dedrick Haddon. Love him like I do. Whitney Houston along with the Georgia Mass Choir. Hold on, help is on the way. 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All you have to do is listen Monday through Friday, 9 a.m. until 5 p.m. Listen out at the top of the hour for that key word. 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All right.
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Hallelujah 105.1. God's eyes are over the righteous and his ears are open unto our prayers. Yes, he is the answer to it all. Kim Harper Johnson with you. Happy Sunday to you. And listen, if today is your birthday, October 11th, yeah, I got a gift from me to you, like a good old slice of birthday cake. Yeah, it's on the way. I've got JJ Harrison and Youthful Praise, nothing else.

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1: Even though we may walk through the valley of the shadow of death, fear no evil, for God is with us. Hallelujah. Always. I'm Kim Harper Johnson. Listen, the Tommies are on the way. I tried him and I know him. A classic. Sincere After Tonight. Well, it's October 11th. Is it your birthday? It is. Oh, well, let me help you celebrate. Happy birthday to you. Happy birthday to you. Happy birthday. Oh, yeah. It's a gift from me to you. And yes, it's from my heart. You're welcome. Whatever your celebration may be on today, a church anniversary, maybe husband and wife celebrating a wedding anniversary, or you could be celebrating because it's Sunday. This is the day that the Lord has made. Rejoice and be glad in it.
2: I'm Ben.
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1: A merry heart does good like a medicine. Yeah, I see you smiling. It looks good on you, and share that smile with somebody else, all right? Kim Harper Johnson, happy Sunday to you. And of course, we got more to keep you uplifted, encouraged, and inspired. Nothing but the best for you. Here is the songbird of the South. It's Dottie Peoples, For My Good.

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As I attempt to do God's work by people who call themselves

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1: Nothing will be able to separate us from the love of God, which is in Christ Jesus. Love never fails. Hallelujah. Jesus never fails. Kim Harper Johnson with you. Karen Clark Shear got that bomb in Gilead. Jonathan Nelson, my name is Victory. To God be the glory, both now and forevermore.
2: My name is Lee Gray. I'm from Fort Payne, Alabama. And if I want a grand in my hand, I will go to Tampa, Florida, and spend the weekend with my son, who I haven't seen since 2024. He's 11 years old, and I would love to be able to go out and spend some time with him, take him around and do the things that he would like to do. In Jesus' name, amen.
1: Amen. Well, God bless you. Thank you so much for sharing. And yeah, to win that $1,000 Christmas blessing. And what a great plan, all right? Yeah, the winning starts Monday at 9 a.m. for your chance to win a grand in your hand. What would you do if you won $1,000? Yeah, let me know. 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
3: I'm Tammy Eswick with BIN News Now. We're following developing news. Krista Pike, the white woman who survived an execution attempt by lethal injection in Tennessee, is being transferred back to prison after waking up in a hospital. That's according to CNN. Meanwhile, her attorney's asking for a sentence reduction.
4: After all we have seen and all that we still do not know, it is unimaginable that the state would try to execute her again.
3: A wild scene in the front yard of a home in Fresno, California. A 72-year-old man says he found an ICE agent sleep on his front lawn. And when he told the man to leave, that man attacked him and his daughter, forcing him to shoot the ICE agent. That man claims the agent was drunk. NBC News says the agent is under arrest at the hospital. After getting so-called special treatment behind bars, Sean P. Diddy Combs will now have to stay an extra month in prison as a punishment. Get BIN News Now on demand 24/7 on the

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1: As for me and my house, oh, we will serve the Lord and serve Him with gladness. Kim Hartford Johnson with you on hashtag Clergy Appreciation Day. Let your pastor know how much you appreciate him or her. Take pictures and post it all over your social media platforms. Hashtag Clergy Appreciation Day. Here's Sicardi Cortez.

0: 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Lord, make us vessels unto honor, sanctified and meet for your good and your perfect use. Have your way in us. I'm Kim Hartford Johnson. Yeah, more inspirations on the way, more of your favorites. Nothing but the best for you, so you keep it right here, all right? Continue to be uplifted and inspired. It's been a pure blessing and a pleasure, and as always, a ball to be with you, reminding you that we do serve a promise keeper. And who would serve a God like this? All of his promises are yea and amen. Here's a promise. We know that God causes all things to work together for good to those that love God, for those that are called according to his purpose. No matter what you're facing, good or bad, it's all good. In the end, we win. It's God's promise. Yay and amen.
1: I'm Tammy Eswick with BIN News Now. Isaias is being blamed for the death of several people as the storm, which has been downgraded, continues to move inland. CNN says isolated tornadoes and strong winds will continue to be a threat in the southeast throughout the weekend. The family of Earth, Wind, and Fire drummer John Parris asking fans to donate to his GoFundMe after it was discovered that he didn't have medical insurance to cover the cost of his hospital visit. That's according to the New York Post. The 58-year-old is said to be facing a long and costly road to recovery after having a medical emergency ahead of a California concert. Well, just in time for Halloween, Bossip has put out their list of the best of the baddest black horror movie villains we love to hate. At number 15, Anthony McCoy, a.k.a. the new Candyman. And at number 1, Blackula. 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
1: Gotta say thank you. Hallelujah. Another day the Lord has made. Let us rejoice and be glad in it. Let's have church on this Sunday morning. I'm Sonya Blakey. Coming up, we got Jonathan McReynolds, Not Lucky, I'm Love. We'll do some PJ Morton right now, Helen Baylor, If It Had Not Been for the Lord on My Side.
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1: His grace, his mercy met us this morning when we woke up. Hallelujah. We need it on any given day. I'm Sonia Blakey. Happy Sunday. We're going to have some church as we show love and appreciation. It's Pastors Appreciation Month. 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Coming up, we got Trinity 5-7. Put your hands. Jonathan McReynolds, Not Lucky, I'm Loved. And brand new music from Corinne Hawthorne, his favorite.
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And guess what?

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1: Hallelujah, 105.1. Corinne Hawthorne back with brand new music, his favorite. I'm so glad she's okay. She actually fell off a horse. She ended up getting another horse, and she's good. I'm Sam DeBlakey. Happy Sunday. Let's do Kirk Franklin, God's Property with Love. Also, Fred Hammond, They That Wait. Also, be sure to reach out. It's Pastor's Appreciation Month. 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Leave me a message.
2: I'm Tammy Eswick with BIN News Now. We're following developing news. Krista Pike, the white woman who survived an execution attempt by lethal injection in Tennessee, is being transferred back to prison after waking up in a hospital. That's according to CNN. Meanwhile, her attorney's asking for a sentence reduction.
3: After all we have seen and all that we still do not know, it is unimaginable that the state would try to execute her again.
2: A wild scene in the front yard of a home in Fresno, California. A 72-year-old man says he found an ICE agent sleep on his front lawn. And when he told the man to leave, that man attacked him and his daughter, forcing him to shoot the ICE agent. That man claims the agent was drunk. NBC News says the agent is under arrest at the hospital. After getting so-called special treatment behind bars, Sean P. Diddy Combs will now have to stay an extra month in prison as a punishment. Get BIN News Now on demand 24/7 on the iHeartRadio app.
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1: 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Happy Sunday. Happy church day. I'm Sonia Blakey. Right now it's Fred Hammond, They That Wait. 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

0: 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Coming up, we get Ricky Dillard, Open My Eyes. We'll do some Jay Maas. It's Sonya Blakey on a happy Sunday. 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
1: Hi, happy blessed Sunday, Sonya Blakey. How are you? Can you play I Told the Storm? I've been waiting to hear that song for a while. I love that song. It just do something to my heart.

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1: I'm Tammy Eswick with BIN News Now. We're following developing news. Krista Pike, the white woman who survived an execution attempt by lethal injection in Tennessee, is being transferred back to prison after waking up in a hospital. That's according to CNN. Meanwhile, her attorney's asking for a sentence reduction.
2: After all we have seen and all that we still do not know, it is unimaginable that the state would try to execute her again.
1: A wild scene in the front yard of a home in Fresno, California. A 72-year-old man says he found an ICE agent sleep on his front lawn. And when he told the man to leave, that man attacked him and his daughter, forcing him to shoot the ICE agent. That man claims the agent was drunk. NBC News says the agent is under arrest at the hospital. After getting so-called special treatment behind bars, Sean P. Diddy Combs will now have to stay an extra month in prison as a punishment. Get BIN News Now on demand 24/7 on the iHeartRadio app.
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0: 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I love it. Brand new Kirk Franklin featuring Kieran Clarkshire. Thank you for everything. The full project drops at the end of this month. I'm Sonya Blakey. Happy Sunday. Happy Church Day. Coming up, we got Bishop T.D. Jakes. Let's just praise the Lord as we appreciate our pastors. It's Pastors Appreciation Month. Man, a pastor sacrifices so much. I know a lot of pastors, they said it ain't easy. Don't do it if you're not called to do it. What you got to say about your pastor? Hit me up on the iHeartRadio app. Tap that red talkback mic and leave me a message.
1: This is Lisa. I wanted to say thank you to my pastor, John F. Hanna, and to my assistant executive pastor, Jermone Glenn. I thank God for them. They bring the word, they go Bible, and I'm grateful to be a member.
2: I'm Timmy Eswick with BIN News Now. Isaias is being blamed for the death of several people as the storm, which has been downgraded, continues to move inland. CNN says isolated tornadoes and strong winds will continue to be a threat in the southeast throughout the weekend. The family of Earth, Wind, and Fire drummer John Parris asking fans to donate to his GoFundMe after it was discovered that he didn't have medical insurance to cover the cost of his hospital visit. That's according to the New York Post. The 58-year-old is said to be facing a long and costly road to recovery after having a medical emergency ahead of a California concert. Well, just in time for Halloween, Bossip has put out their list of the best of the baddest black horror movie villains we love to hate. At number 15, Anthony McCoy, a.k.a. the new Candyman. And at number 1, Blackula. 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
1: Praise him. That's how you get his attention, and that's how you put pressure on the problem. 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I'm Sonya Blakey. I'm here for it. Let's do this together right now. It's Virtue. He's been good.

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1: Let's say it one more time. Mr. God in me. Hey, it's Sonya Blakey. Happy Sunday. Happy church day. Coming up, we got Kenton Jones, Praise on Go. Beverly Crawford, he's done it off. Right now, it's John B. Key. Jesus is real.

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1: Praise on, go. Keep pushing, keep pressing. God wants your praise. He inhabits our praise. I'm Sonya Blakey. Happy Sunday. Happy church day. Coming up, Beverly Crawford's Son Enough, Tasha Cobbs, Leonard with church. 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Jesus, I love calling your name. 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
9: 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Behind every chart-topping hit you know by heart, there's an original. Writing it someplace.

0: Nobody was listening. Behind the culture that marks a generation, there's an original. Already moving, already shaking things up. Behind every night that changed the room, somebody had to walk in first. Not knowing it would land. Doing it anyway. Originals are out there. Living stories worth telling. What's yours? Behind every original, live in Levi's.
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1: The song just simply says, if he doesn't do anything else, he's already done enough. Bishop Brown wrote this song for me. Hallelujah.

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1: Coming up, Norman Hutchins, God's Got a Blessing with Your Name on It. We'll do Doe with Brighter. It's Sonya Blakey. I love October. It's a time where we set aside to celebrate our pastors. Pastors have done so much. They pray, they preach, they counsel, they provide, they sing, they do a lot. What do you want to say about your pastor? 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
2: Good morning, Sister Sonya. My name is Jackie Odom. I attend the Apostolic Church of God, and I want to give praise and love to our pastor, Bishop Byron Brazier, and his awesome work that he does throughout the community.
3: I'm Tammy Eswick with BIN News Now. We're following developing news. Krista Pike, the white woman who survived an execution attempt by lethal injection in Tennessee, is being transferred back to prison after waking up in a hospital. That's according to CNN. Meanwhile, her attorney's asking for a sentence reduction.
4: After all we have seen and all that we still do not know, it is unimaginable that the state would try to execute her again.
3: A wild scene in the front yard of a home in Fresno, California. A 72-year-old man says he found an ICE agent sleep on his front lawn. And when he told the man to leave, that man attacked him and his daughter, forcing him to shoot the ICE agent. That man claims the agent was drunk. NBC News says the agent is under arrest at the hospital. After getting so-called special treatment behind bars, Sean P. Diddy Combs will now have to stay an extra month in prison as a punishment. Get BIN News Now on demand 24/7 on the iHeartRadio app.
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1: I want that blessing, all the blessings, whatever has my name on it, give it to me. I'm Sonya Blakey. Happy Sunday. Make sure you're following me on all social media platforms, from Facebook, Instagram, TikTok. I want to keep you inspired. Right now, it's Doe with Brighter. Oh,

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1: I love a good choir. 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I'm Sonya Blakey. Coming up, Kirk Franklin. 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
1: I'm Tammy Eswick with BIN News Now. We're following developing news. Krista Pike, the white woman who survived an execution attempt by lethal injection in Tennessee, is being transferred back to prison after waking up in a hospital. That's according to CNN. Meanwhile, her attorney's asking for a sentence reduction.
2: After all we have seen and all that we still do not know, it is unimaginable that the state would try to execute her again.
1: A wild scene in the front yard of a home in Fresno, California. A 72-year-old man says he found an ICE agent sleep on his front lawn. And when he told the man to leave, that man attacked him and his daughter, forcing him to shoot the ICE agent. That man claims the agent was drunk. NBC News says the agent is under arrest at the hospital. After getting so-called special treatment behind bars, Sean P. Diddy Combs will now have to stay an extra month in prison as a punishment. Get BIN News Now on demand 24/7 on the iHeartRadio app.
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1: JJ Harrison, Youthful Praise, nothing else. A lot of praise teams are singing it. It's so powerful, too. I'm Sonya Blakey. Hopefully you're making your way to church this morning. Coming up, we got BB and CC Winans featuring Mavis Staples. I'll Take You There. And Byron Cage, The Presence of the Lord is Here.
2: I'm Timmy Eswick with BIN News Now. Isaias is being blamed for the death of several people as the storm, which has been downgraded, continues to move inland. CNN says isolated tornadoes and strong winds will continue to be a threat in the southeast throughout the weekend. The family of Earth, Wind, and Fire drummer John Parris asking fans to donate to his GoFundMe after it was discovered that he didn't have medical insurance to cover the cost of his hospital visit. That's according to the New York Post. The 58-year-old is said to be facing a long and costly road to recovery after having a medical emergency ahead of a California concert. Well, just in time for Halloween, Bossip has put out their list of the best of the baddest black horror movie villains we love to hate. At number 15, Anthony McCoy, a.k.a. the new Candyman. And at number 1, Blackula. 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
1: BB and CC both just celebrated a birthday and their mom, oh my God, she's so beautiful, celebrated 90 years of life. I'm Sergeant Blakey. We are having a great time. Now let's go up. Byron Cage, you know what this song does to you, right? Makes you go in. The presence of the Lord is here.

0: Hallelujah 105.1. Coming up, we got Fred Hammond at the choir room. Love never fails. We'll do some Donald Lawrence words. It's Sonya Blakey. Church check-ins, pastor appreciations, song requests. 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
1: Let's keep it going. Marvin Sapp is on the way, I believe. Kathy Taylor, Oh How Precious. And Sonya Blakey, I know y'all singing these songs. I am. It's Pastor's Appreciation Month. Thinking about my pastor that married my husband and I almost 32 years ago. Wow. Father Flager of St. Sabina Church, thank you so much for who you are in our life and our kids and everything that we've done. He's pretty much been a part of it. What about you? Come on and celebrate your pastor. Show appreciation.
2: This is Lisa. I wanted to say thank you to my pastor, John F. Hanna, and to my assistant executive pastor, Jermone Glenn. I thank God for them. They bring the word. They go Bible. And I'm grateful to be a member.
3: I'm Tammy Eswick with BIN News Now. We're following developing news. Krista Pike, the white woman who survived an execution attempt by lethal injection in Tennessee, is being transferred back to prison after waking up in a hospital. That's according to CNN. Meanwhile, her attorney's asking for a sentence reduction.
4: After all we have seen and all that we still do not know, it is unimaginable that the state would try to execute her again.
3: While seen in the front yard of a home in Fresno, California, a 72-year-old man says he found the NYSTA agent sleep on his front lawn. And when he told the man to leave, that man attacked him and his daughter, forcing him to shoot the ICE agent. That man claims the agent was drunk. NBC News says the agent is under arrest at the hospital. After getting so-called special treatment behind bars, Sean P. Diddy Combs will now have to stay an extra month in prison as a punishment. Get BIN News Now on demand 24/7 on the iHeartRadio app.
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in your life as a believer. When you're going to question if God is really on your side. And the reason why you're questioning it is because of the simple fact it seems like the devil is hitting you with everything that he can possibly throw at you. But you need to understand something, beloved. 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And

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1: Yeah, faith without works is dead.
0: Put the work in, keep the faith. I'm Sonya Blakey. We're rolling this morning, Sunday praise. Right now it's Kathy Taylor. Oh, how precious.

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105.1 Hallelujah FM. You got to give God a won't he do it praise. I'm Sonya Blakey. It's Sunday morning and we love Jesus up in here. Coming up, we got Ted and Sherry. You've been so faithful. We'll do some Anthony Brown also showing appreciation to pastors all this month. You can hit me up on that talkback mic on the iHeartRadio app. His friend Hammond.

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1: I'm Amber Payton with BIN News Now. Former President Barack Obama is endorsing Democrat Troy Jackson in Maine's U.S. Senate race.
2: Hello, Maine. Barack Obama here. Troy Jackson is running to be your next senator, and I'm proud to be on board.
1: Jackson is challenging Republican Senator Susan Collins. President Trump is taking another step toward potentially removing Black Federal Reserve Governor Lisa Cook. Trump signed an order directing the Attorney General and other top officials to form a committee to investigate allegations against Cook and determine whether there is cause for removal. The move follows an August letter saying Trump was considering firing her from the Fed board. And Black New York Attorney General Letitia James is facing another call to recuse herself from the Cornell 7 case. A conservative ethics watchdog filed a complaint arguing James showed bias by publicly supporting the alleged victim before being appointed special prosecutor. James wrote on X that what the woman endured was, quote, horrific and unacceptable, end quote. Get BIN News Now on demand 24/7 on the iHeartRadio app.
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0: 105.1 Hallelujah FM, Birmingham's inspiration station. Thank God we made it to this 11th day of October. We got about, 3 weeks left in this month. Man, this time, this year is rolling. If you told yourself, I'm going to church in 2026 and you have not done it so far, you got 2.5 months to get it done. I'm Sonya Blakey. Let's do some Hezekiah Walker Clean Inside and the Clark Sisters Blessed and Highly Favored.
1: I'm Amber Payton with BIN News Now. President Trump is calling for new leadership in Kyiv after Ukrainian President Vladimir Zelensky criticized a U.S. fuel deal with Russia.
2: I suggest they get a new leader who can make a deal, because he could have made many deals that for some reason he never does.
1: Zelensky says the agreement could prolong the war. Trump announced Friday that Russia will supply more than 300,000 tons of diesel fuel to the U.S. and global markets, saying the deal could help lower prices. Asia Wilson is once again the WNBA regular season MVP, winning the award for the fifth time in 7 years. Wilson averaged more than 26 points per game and led the league in scoring for a third straight season and blocks for a fifth. And Usher and Chris Brown have canceled their sold-out concert at M&T Bank Stadium next Saturday. A representative says the demands of touring have taken a toll on both performers and they need time to rest. All ticket holders will receive full refunds. Get BIN News Now on demand 24/7 on the iHeartRadio app.
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1: I love that 2-minute song. Once you hear it, you start singing it. Won't he make you clean? Yeah, that's a jam. I'm Sonya Blakey. Make sure you're following me on all social media platforms to keep the inspiration going, whether it's Facebook, Instagram, TikTok. Sonya Blakey. Right now, it's the Clark Sisters Blessed and High

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105.1 Hallelujah FM, Birmingham's inspiration station. That's Israel Adu Breed, and again, I say rejoice in the Lord. Happy Sunday to you and yours. I'm Tracy Bethay, glad to be in your company. Got some PJ Morton standing by, along with Reed's Temple Choir. Travis Green is on the way. Here's Kirk Franklin and love.

is forever. Thank you, Jesus. No one can love me like you do, Jesus.

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0: 105.1 Hallelujah FM. That's music from PJ Morton. Lord, we thank you for your mercy. We thank you for your love, your care, your goodness. We thank you for your mercy that, helps us make it through another day, right? Tracy Bethay with you. A beautiful Sunday. It is the 11th day of October. Beautiful weather-wise, can't say that everywhere. I want to just kick things off. That Hurricane Isaias strengthened to a Category 3 major hurricane over the weekend. And growing concern in many of our areas. As a matter of fact, states of emergency issued for parts of Alabama, Florida, and Georgia, and mandatory evacuation orders were issued for several coastal counties. And so we continue to if you got family members, we're going to pray. Our Hallelujah families, Mobile, Montgomery, we're praying for you in the surrounding areas in the Gulf Coast. So just be mindful of that. Expect power outages. They're saying up to 9 feet of storm surge in some areas. 15 inches of rain. So let's be mindful of that and check on our loved ones, family, and friends. Amen. Amen. And you can also stay connected through the iHeartRadio app. Listen, on the way, I've got more of your favorite gospel hits, to uplift and inspire you on this Sunday. The Reeds Temple Choir, Travis Green with Intentional, got some Bishop Larry Trotter, It's Only a Test, and the latest single from Corinne Hawthorne, his favorite.
1: I'm Amber Payton with BIN News Now. More than 20 alleged drug dealers are in custody after a major raid centered on Skid Row in Los Angeles. Black Mayor Karen Bass says homeless residents are being victimized.
2: Many unhoused people who are suffering from addiction.
1: Authorities say 28 suspects face charges for allegedly selling drugs, including fentanyl, heroin, and crack cocaine, with some accused of disguising themselves as homeless people or social workers. President Trump says Russia and Ukraine have agreed to an energy ceasefire. The announcement comes days after Trump said Russia would supply diesel fuel to the U.S., a deal he says could lower prices for Americans. And HBCU Norfolk State University dominated Virginia University of Lynchburg 62-0 in its homecoming game Saturday. The Spartans scored on offense, defense, and special teams before a record crowd of more than 48,000 fans. Get BIN News Now on demand 24/7 on the iHeartRadio app.
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1: It's Bishop Larry Trotter. It's only a test that you're going through. Hang on in there. I'm Tracy Bethay. Happy Sunday to you and yours. It's the latest from Corinne Harthorn. People are loving this song. It's called His Favorite.
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1: It's Corinne Hawthorne, and I must be God's favorite. I like that song. Yes, you are God's favorite. You are, and also you, and you, and you, and me, we are God's favorite. I'm Tracy Bethea, delighted to be in your company on this wonderful Sunday. And yes, the winning is real in the $1,000 blessing, Christmas blessing to be exact. Yeah, holidays really, they're here. 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Now, you know, I'm a little nosy. 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
2: I'm Amber Payton with BIN News Now. Ukrainian President Vladimir Zelensky is responding to President Trump's call for new leadership in Kyiv.
3: Of course, it's up to Ukrainians when to vote, how to do it.
2: Zelensky says Ukraine's people will choose their leader and elections could be held if Russia agrees to a 60-day ceasefire. Trump called for a leadership change after tensions over a U.S. fuel deal with Russia. Michigan Democratic Senate candidate Abdul El-Sayed is walking back past criticism of former President Barack Obama and again apologizing for comments he made after a Michigan synagogue attack. El-Sayed says he was younger and angry when he criticized Obama in 2012. And rapper Nicki Minaj is urging Christians to, quote, wake up, end quote, and bring election discussions into church sermons. Speaking at the X Takeover event in Austin, Texas, the rapper called for greater political engagement from churches and continued her push for protecting religious communities. Get BIN News Now on demand 24/7 on the iHeartRadio app.
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3: 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You love God. What's wrong with you?

0: Hallelujah 105.1, Birmingham's Inspiration Station. It's Erica Campbell, and I love God. A beautifully blessed Sunday to you and yours. I'm Tracy Bethay. Ty Tribbett and Holy You is on the way. It's Bishop T.D. Jakes, and let's just praise the Lord.
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1: Hey, when he hits the stage, I'm telling you, he brings an abundance of love, hope, and energy. That's Ty Tribbett and Holy You. I'm Tracy Bethea. Happy Sunday to you and yours. A beautiful, blessed Sunday. And yeah, we are in the midst of our $1,000 Christmas blessing. What would you do with $1,000? Do you need it? Yeah. What would you do with a grin in your hand?
2: If I won $1,000, I would put it up to pay my parking ticket.
1: Listen, sounds like young people don't pay them parking tickets. That's right. Oh, my goodness. Well, please do that, because in some states, if you don't pay your parking tickets, they will sometimes come and get your car. And we don't want that. So, yeah, the $1,000 could definitely help pay off some parking tickets. It could help pay some bills, home repairs, education, a trip, a blessing. Yeah, so we want you to do what you need to do. And we make it happen Monday through Friday, 9 a.m. until 5 p.m. Hear the keyword. You enter it on this station's website for your chance at $1,000 to pay off those parking tickets. Another chance happens tomorrow morning at 9 a.m. Central. On the way, more of your favorite gospel hits, including music from the Winans, got some Kenny Lewis, and the latest single from Kirk Franklin and Karen Clark Sheard.
3: I'm Amber Payton with BIN News Now. President Trump mocked former Vice President Kamala Harris's appearance during a campaign rally in Tennessee. Trump sarcastically called Harris beautiful, drawing laughs from supporters behind him. He has made similar comments about Harris's looks in the past, including during the 2024 presidential campaign. The Congressional Black Caucus is condemning an ICE shooting in New York City that left Oscar Belgal wounded and his 5-year-old child in danger. CBC Chair Yvette Clark says the officers involved should be held accountable and is calling for an end to vehicle stops and civil immigration enforcement and arrest quotas, she says, contributes to racial profiling. And Tyler Perry is bringing a star-studded gospel cast to Netflix for his new holiday film, The Gospel of Christmas. Fantasia and Tank lead the movie alongside CeCe Winans, Yolanda Adams, Shirley Caesar, and other gospel legends. The film premieres November 11th. Get BIN News Now on demand 24/7 on the iHeartRadio app.
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0: Hallelujah 105.1. That's the late Shay Norman and Tis So Sweet. He was groomed and mentored by Fred Hammond. I love that song. Oh, I got to tell you about my week. Yes, hanging out with Kirk Franklin. And speaking with Kirk Franklin is Kirk and Karen Clark Sheard with Thank You For Everything.
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1: You had a chance to see this amazing performance during the Stella Awards. That's Kirk Franklin and Karen Clark Sheard, and song says, "Thank you for everything." Now, right here, usually we do the gospel truth and gospel news, honey, and we are going to do it, but I'm going to do it live because I have been out and about, busy, kingdom building. And speaking of Kirk Franklin, had an amazing time with him. I was out in Burbank, California. Burbank, Hollywood, California. That is where our iHeart Studios in Los Angeles are. And I went there to sit down and meet with Kirk Franklin. And for Kirk to let me hear his full project, which features this first single that you just heard, Thank You For It, Everything. But also, he's got another single, this time, which features hip-hop artist Glorilla and just the other songs from his upcoming project that's going to hit the album that will be released at the end of this month, October 30th. And Kirk and I, we know each other, you know, so that wasn't new, but a lot of the other people from the secular world of iHeart was there and his new team, and it was really good. But it was an amazing time to hear the new music from Kirk Franklin. The title of the project is I Am What I Am, and it's 7 live songs and then 7 songs he produced in the studio. And when I tell you, it takes you back to the Melodies from Heaven songs and the Stomp songs. And of course, this Thank You For Everything that we are loving with him and Karen Clark Sheard. He's got some special guests on there too. So it's a beautiful project. I'm excited about it. And we working on a little something. How about that? Now, you can check out some of the pictures. Listen, if you are not following me on social media, please do. Follow me on Facebook. I have a couple of Facebook pages. So follow me on Facebook and Instagram and TikTok at Tracy Bethea. That's TracyBethea. And follow me. And I've got some pictures. I may have a little video up, but we're working on brewing on something that's going to be wonderful for you. You know, I'm always thinking about you. And so, yeah, but check out some of the pictures. And I can't remember if I've got a little video up or not. But yeah, Kirk has a great project. I Am What I Am. And we sat down and we talked. Yeah, and so you'll get to hear some of that as well. So I had a wonderful time, and it was just a blessing. And yeah, I got a big production I'm working on for you. How about that? I'm Tracy Bethea. Now that's a look. That's a look at the gospel truth and gospel news, honey.
2: 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California Governor Gavin Newsom has signed a law requiring large companies to disclose any ties to slavery dating back to 1849. The law applies to retailers and manufacturers with more than $100 million in annual sales and also requires companies to report efforts to prevent slavery and human trafficking in their supply chains. Curtis Flowers, a black man who was wrongfully prosecuted 6 times for the same Mississippi murders, has died at age 56. Flowers spent 23 years behind bars before all charges were dismissed after the U.S. Supreme Court found prosecutors discriminated against black jurors. No cause of death has been announced. And the Trump administration is investigating a Wells Fargo program designed to increase black home ownership. HUD says the race-based lending program could violate the Fair Housing Act, while housing advocates say it is legal under federal rules. Get BIN News Now on demand 24/7 on the iHeartRadio app.
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Hallelujah 105.1, Birmingham's Inspiration Station. It's Pastor Shirley Caesar, Anthony Hamilton. It's all right, it's okay. I'm Tracy Bethay, got some Canton Jones and Praise on Go coming up. Here's the Prince of Gospel, John P. Key, with Jesus is Real.

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KJ.

0: Hallelujah 105.1.
1: It's Canton Jones, number one. Yeah, got a number one hit off of this one. Praise on go. And that's how your praise should be. On go, on ready, on blast. I'm Tracy Bethay. Happy Sunday to you and yours. A beautiful day here. Yeah, even though Isaias, Hurricane Isaias is busy throughout the Gulf Coast, and we had some remnants of it as well. We are definitely thanking God for this day, but also praying for those that are in the path. As a matter of fact, as I was traveling back from L.A. Yesterday, when did I come back? Lord have mercy. Yesterday, my goodness, I was on the plane with several people from the Red Cross that were headed to get busy. And so praise God for the Red Cross. Shout out to the Red Cross. Also, shout out to my Uber driver, Miss Keisha, baby. Keisha had me, gave me a little mini tour around the various studios where the iHeartRadio studios were, but the, you know, the Nickelodeon studio and Warner Brothers studio, which I've been to some years ago. But yeah,

0: them. Evelyn Turrentine AG, Melvin Chris Bell III, Wonderful Is Your Name, and music coming up from J.J. Hairston.
1: I'm Amber Payton with BIN News Now. Former President Barack Obama is endorsing Democrat Troy Jackson in Maine's U.S. Senate race.
2: Hello, Maine. Barack Obama here. Troy Jackson is running to be your next senator, and I'm proud to be on board.
1: Jackson is challenging Republican Senator Susan Collins. President Trump is taking another step toward potentially removing Black Federal Reserve Governor Lisa Cook. Trump signed an order directing the Attorney General and other top officials to form a committee to investigate allegations against Cook and determine whether there is cause for removal. The move follows an August letter saying Trump was considering firing her from the Fed board. And Black New York Attorney General Letitia James is facing another call to recuse herself from the Cornell 7 case. A conservative ethics watchdog filed a complaint arguing James showed bias by publicly supporting the alleged victim before being appointed special prosecutor. James wrote on X that what the woman endured was, quote, horrific and unacceptable, end quote. Get BIN News Now on demand 24/7 on the iHeartRadio app.
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0: 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Hey, it's Tracy Bethay. 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
1: 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What a classic from Ricky Dillard, the choir master at New G, and More Abundantly I Come, that you might have life and that you have it more abundantly. I'm Tracy Bethay. It's JJ Harrison with Nothing Else.

0: Hallelujah 105.1. Get your praise on. That is music from JJ Harrison. Youthful praise and nothing else. I'm Tracy Bethay, glad to be in your company on this Sunday. Headed over to the Talkback feature. I want to know, what would you do with a grand in your hand?
1: If I won $1,000, I would give it to my parents.
0: Amen.
1: They sacrificed so much throughout our life for all our family, and I would give it to them to do what they needed to do.
0: Well, what a blessing. Young lady says if she wins that $1,000, she's just going to give it to her parents and let them do whatever they want to do because of the sacrifices that they made. What a blessing. What a blessing. You can do that. That's what we love to bless you, our listeners. It's the $1,000 Christmas blessing in full effect. All right? The holidays will be here before you know it. And $1,000, that could help way before Christmas. Amen. But it definitely could put some gifts under the tree. It'll pay some bills off. Yeah. So listen up, Monday through Friday, from 9 a.m. until 5 p.m., around the top of the hour, you will hear a keyword. When you do, enter it on the station's website and get this $1,000 blessing.
2: I'm Amber Payton with BIN News Now. President Trump is calling for new leadership in Kyiv after Ukrainian President Volodymyr Zelensky criticized a U.S. fuel deal with Russia.
3: I suggest they get a new leader who can make a deal, because he could have made many deals, and for some reason he never does.
2: Zelensky says the agreement could prolong the war. Trump announced Friday that Russia will supply more than 300,000 tons of diesel fuel to the U.S. and global markets, saying the deal could help lower prices. Asia Wilson is once again the WNBA regular season MVP, winning the award for the fifth time in 7 years. Wilson averaged more than 26 points per game and led the league in scoring for a third straight season and blocks for a fifth. And Usher and Chris Brown have canceled their sold-out concert at M&T Bank Stadium next Saturday. A representative says the demands of touring have taken a toll on both performers and they need time to rest. All ticket holders will receive full refunds. Get BIN News Now on demand 24/7 on the iHeartRadio app.
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1: It's Hezekiah Walker, and I'll make it. I'm Tracy Bethay, glad to be in your company on this wonderful Sunday. Got some Fred Hammond and the choir room on the way. Also, the Ladies of Virtue. Here's a classic from Dottie Peoples and For My Good.
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1: That's Fred Hammond and Love Never Ever Fails. Fred Hammond with the Choir Room. I'm Tracy Bethay, glad to be in your company. Shout out to the Windy City. Yes, Chicago. Ooh, they've got a lot of folk in town. 55,000 runners. Yeah, probably already started the run. Hit the city streets of Chicago for this year's Bank of America Chicago Marathon. Now, those 55,000 runners would make it the largest field in the race's 48-year history. Runners from around the world are taking on a 26.2-mile course, and it's happening today, probably already started, in Grant Park. So we've got a lot of listeners that tune in from the Windy City. So, yeah, I know y'all got a lot of company in town. Shout out to all of the runners and the volunteers. Yeah, I love it. On the way, we've got more of your favorite gospel hits. Yes, yeah, Standing By, music from Virtue. Got some Ty Tribbett on the way and the latest single from Zacardi Cortez.
2: I'm Amber Payton with BIN News Now. More than 20 alleged drug dealers are in custody after a major raid centered on Skid Row in Los Angeles. Black Mayor Karen Bass says homeless residents are being victimized.
3: Many unhoused people who are suffering from addiction.
2: Authorities say 28 suspects face charges for allegedly selling drugs, including fentanyl, heroin, and crack cocaine, with some accused of disguising themselves as homeless people or social workers. President Trump says Russia and Ukraine have agreed to an energy ceasefire. The announcement comes days after Trump said Russia would supply diesel fuel to the U.S., a deal he says could lower prices for Americans. And HBCU Norfolk State University dominated Virginia University of Lynchburg 62-0 in its homecoming game Saturday. The Spartans scored on offense, defense, and special teams before a record crowd of more than 48,000 fans. Get BIN News Now on demand 24/7 on the iHeartRadio app.
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3: The song just simply says, if he doesn't do anything else, he's already done enough. Bishop Brown wrote this song for me. Hallelujah.

105.1 Hallelujah FM. Glory to God. That is Pastor Beverly Crawford. And if he doesn't do another thing, I'm talking about God, he's done more than enough. I'm Tracy Bethay. Glad to be in your company. Here's the Cardi Cortez working on me.

0: 105.1 Hallelujah FM, Birmingham's inspiration station. It's the latest single from Zacardi Cortez, Thank You Lord for Working on Me. I'm Tracy Bethea, delighted to be in your company on this Sunday. It is the 11th day of October, and we've got some birthdays to celebrate. Smearing all of love all over Miss Patricia, or Mrs. Patricia Myers. Happy birthday to you. James Harvey Jr., real estate guru to the stars, celebrating on a birthday on today. Pamela Woods, happy birthday to you. Keith Nolan is celebrating on today, along with Renisa Renee. Happy birthday. Anita Brown is celebrating, along with Leroy Arnold. Patrick Jeffrey Barfield. Barfield, happy birthday to you. David Brown is celebrating on today. And maybe you've got a birthday or an anniversary on today. We just want to say blessings to you.
1: I'm Amber Payton with BIN News Now. Ukrainian President Vladimir Zelensky is responding to President Trump's call for new leadership in Kyiv.
2: Of course, it's up to Ukrainians when to vote, how to do it.
1: Zelensky says Ukraine's people will choose their leader and elections could be held if Russia agrees to a 60-day ceasefire. Trump called for a leadership change after tensions over a U.S. fuel deal with Russia. Michigan Democratic Senate candidate Abdul El-Sayed is walking back past criticism of former President Barack Obama and again apologizing for comments he made after a Michigan synagogue attack. El-Sayed says he was younger and angry when he criticized Obama in 2012. And rapper Nicki Minaj is urging Christians to, quote, wake up, end quote, and bring election discussions into church sermons. Speaking at the X Takeover event in Austin, Texas, the rapper called for greater political engagement from churches and continued her push for protecting religious communities. Get BIN News Now on demand 24/7 on the iHeartRadio app.
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1: It's music from Ricky Diller, the choir master, and Grace. I'm Tracy Bethay, glad to be in your company. Got some Anthony Brown and group therapy on the way. Here's Yolanda Adams, and yeah.

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0: Hallelujah 105.1. It's music from Anthony Brown and Group Therapy. Song says, thank you, Lord. You are always and have always been good. What a mighty God we serve. Shout out to Anthony Brown and Group Therapy and my Rhett Brown Clark in the midst of their therapy tour. And I understand it is going very, very well. People, you know, we all need a little spiritual therapy. Amen. Mentally, yeah, we need that therapy. On the way, we've got more of your favorite gospel hits. BB and CC Winans is standing by. Shout out to CC Winans, who celebrated a birthday a couple of days ago. Kirk Franklin is on the way in. Music from the Sounds of Blackness. Oh, speaking of Kirk Franklin, you got to follow me on social media. I just returned from a big meeting and session with Kirk Franklin. He let me hear his entire project. He's got a good project. I am what I am, and we're getting ready to do something real big. So yeah, I've got some pictures posted. All right, go to my Facebook page, Instagram as well, at Tracy Bethea. That's TRACYBETHEA. Follow me and check out some of the photos.
1: I'm Amber Payton with BIN News Now. President Trump mocked former Vice President Kamala Harris's appearance during a campaign rally in Tennessee. Trump sarcastically called Harris beautiful, drawing laughs from supporters behind him. He has made similar comments about Harris's looks in the past, including during the 2024 presidential campaign. The Congressional Black Caucus is condemning an ICE shooting in New York City that left Oscar Belgal wounded and his five-year-old child in danger. CBC Chair Yvette Clark says the officers involved should be held accountable and is calling for an end to vehicle stops and civil immigration enforcement and arrest quotas she says contributes to racial profiling. And Tyler Perry is bringing a star-studded gospel cast to Netflix for his new holiday film, The Gospel of Christmas. Fantasia and Tank lead the movie alongside CeCe Winans, Yolanda Adams, Shirley Caesar, and other gospel legends. The film premieres November 11th. Get BIN News Now on demand 24/7 on the iHeartRadio app.
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1: What a classic from the sounds of blackness, and I believe. I'm Tracy Bethay. Happy Sunday to you and yours. It's Kenny Lewis, and God did it.

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1: Get your praise on with Kenny Lewis, another great gospel hit. And yes, my God did it. Not by my own, not on my own. God did that. I'm Tracy Bethay, glad to be in your company. Are you ready for the $1,000 Christmas blessing? It is back and in full effect. I want to know, what would you do with a grand in your hand?
2: If I had $1,000, man, I would definitely go back to school and take a small little trip across the United States.
1: Come on here. Education. Shirley Caesar said it this way: Jesus plus education equals success. Says he, get that $1,000 and go back to school and take a little trip. That's all right. Listen, we want you to win the money. And it happens Monday through Friday from 9 a.m. until 5 p.m. When you hear that keyword, enter it on this station's website and get this $1,000 Christmas blessing. The winning kicks back off tomorrow morning at 9 a.m.
3: I'm Amber Payton with BIN News Now. California Governor Gavin Newsom has signed a law requiring large companies to disclose any ties to slavery dating back to 1849. The law applies to retailers and manufacturers with more than $100 million in annual sales and also requires companies to report efforts to prevent slavery and human trafficking in their supply chains. Curtis Flowers, a black man who was wrongfully prosecuted 6 times for the same Mississippi murders, has died at age 56. Flowers spent 23 years behind bars before all charges were dismissed after the U.S. Supreme Court found prosecutors discriminated against black jurors. No cause of death has been announced. And the Trump administration is investigating a Wells Fargo program designed to increase black home ownership. HUD says the race-based lending program could violate the Fair Housing Act, while housing advocates say it is legal under federal rules. Get BIN News Now on demand 24/7 on the iHeartRadio app.
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Hallelujah 105.1, Birmingham's Inspiration Station. It's music from Erica Campbell, Trust and Obey. I'm Tracy Bethay. Happy Sunday to you and yours. Music from PJ Morton is standing by. Here are the Kirk Carr Singers and In the Sanctuary.

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1: PJ Morton and Mercy. I'm Tracy Bethay. Glad to be in your company. PJ is still out and about doing tours. Yeah. Moving this project. Saturday night, Sunday morning, and it's a great project indeed. Yeah. I'm Tracy Bethay. Delighted to be in your company. On the way, got some Chandler Moore. Dwayne Woods, Let Go and Let God In. Yeah, you are loving Corinne Hawthorne's His Favorite.
2: I'm Amber Payton with BIN News Now. President Trump mocked former Vice President Kamala Harris's appearance during a campaign rally in Tennessee. Trump sarcastically called Harris beautiful, drawing laughs from supporters behind him. He has made similar comments about Harris's looks in the past, including during the 2024 presidential campaign. The Congressional Black Caucus is condemning an ICE shooting in New York City that left Oscar Belgal wounded and his 5-year-old child in danger. CBC Chair Yvette Clark says the officers involved should be held accountable and is calling for an end to vehicle stops and civil immigration enforcement and arrest quotas, she says, contributes to racial profiling. And Tyler Perry is bringing a star-studded gospel cast to Netflix for his new holiday film, The Gospel of Christmas. Fantasia and Tank lead the movie alongside CeCe Winans, Yolanda Adams, Shirley Caesar, and other gospel legends. The film premieres November 11th. Get BIN News Now on demand 24/7 on the iHeartRadio app.
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Hallelujah 105.1. That's a great collaboration. Kirk Franklin with God's Property and Love. I'm Tracy Bethay, glad to be in your company. It is Corinne Hawthorne and his favorite.

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1: It's Corinne Hawthorne. People are loving this new single, His Favorite, because you are God's favorite. Yeah, you. Yes, you. I'm talking to you. And you. As well as yourself. Yeah, me. We're all God's favorite. And I'm walking in that victory. I'm Tracy Bethay. I want to thank you so much for hanging out with me on this Sunday. I pray that something was said or played to uplift your spirit, keep you happy and smiling, just to make it through this day. Before we get out of here, I'm going to wind down on this Sunday. Today's quote, simple and to the point, enjoy the process. Enjoy the process of life, because you know life be lifing. And every day that you wake up, you got to first off know that that's a good day. Even with the things and the trials and tribulations and the unexpected things of life may happen, you got to find a way to know that you're still here. God is still with you. So enjoy the process. You can't let every situation that comes in your life bring you down. The enemy will try to send you into a state of depression every day that you wake up. We all could be complaining about something. But in God, through the Spirit of God, through the eyes of God, through the heart of God, you gotta find a way to enjoy the process. Let that minister to your hearts, and thanks so much for listening.
2: I'm Amber Payton with BIN News Now. California Governor Gavin Newsom has signed a law requiring large companies to disclose any ties to slavery dating back to 1849. The law applies to retailers and manufacturers with more than $100 million in annual sales and also requires companies to report efforts to prevent slavery and human trafficking in their supply chains. Curtis Flowers, a black man who was wrongfully prosecuted 6 times for the same Mississippi murders, has died at age 56. Flowers spent 23 years behind bars before all charges were dismissed after the U.S. Supreme Court found prosecutors discriminated against black jurors. No cause of death has been announced. And the Trump administration is investigating a Wells Fargo program designed to increase black home ownership. HUD says the race-based lending program could violate the Fair Housing Act, while housing advocates say it is legal under federal rules. Get BIN News Now on demand 24/7 on the iHeartRadio app.
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17: 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Hey!

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1: 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Where
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0: Hey!
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Hallelujah 105.1. Be steadfast, unmovable, always abounding in the work of the Lord. Give him your all. He wants it all. Amen. 100%. 99 and a half won't do. I'm Kim Harper Johnson with you on this happy Sunday. Yay. How you doing? Okay. How was worship service? Okay. Did you get a word from on high? Well, you know what to do. Pay it forward. God's word will not return void. Yes, it will accomplish the very thing that God has sent it forth to do. So listen, somebody may need to hear that word that you heard today. So share it. All right. Text it. Call that person. Let them hear it, you know, and uplift and encourage one another with his word. All right. Do that today. Here's commission running back to you.

0: Hallelujah 105.1, Birmingham's inspiration station. King of Kings, Lord of Lords. Talking about the King of Glory, King Jesus. Kim Harper Johnson, how you doing on this Sunday? Yay! For some, it is day number two of a three-day holiday weekend. Yeah, federal workers, they're off tomorrow. Yeah, October 12th, the second Monday in October, is always Columbus Day or Indigenous People Day. Federal offices closed, some banks closed, post office closed, so no mail, no snail mail, okay? Just a reminder, and enjoy day number two of your three-day holiday weekend, federal workers, all right, and others. We've got more hits on the way to keep you uplifted and inspired. Got Doc McKenzie's Come Aboard, William Murphy, It's Working.
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prophesy with your body language and say, what you say? God is leaning in my direction. Don't prophesy. I said he's leaning.

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Hallelujah 105.1. Without faith, it is impossible to please God. When you come to God, you must believe that He is, and that He's a rewarder to those that diligently seek Him. Amen. Faith that conquers. Kim Harper Johnson with you. Happy Sunday. Yay. And listen, today, all day long, October 11th, a special day on the national calendar. And I'll tell you exactly what it is. Yeah, I'll do that for you straight ahead. So keep it here. Here's Fresh Start Worship. You are. Oh, yeah.

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1: The King of Glory, Jesus. Strong and mighty in battle. Yes, you are God. Kim Harper Johnson. Yeah, that's me keeping you company on this happy Sunday. Well, listen, we've got the Kentish Spirituals on the way. Fix It Jesus. Jason Nelson, Made New. It's October 11th and all day long. Hashtag Clergy Appreciation Day. This is the day that we, you know, take the time and set it aside to formally recognize the ministers, pastors, and priests who guide and support their congregations. Now, this observance is actually a cornerstone of National Clergy Month, which is dedicated all of this month of October to honoring these dedicated individuals. Let your pastor know how much you appreciate him or her. Take his or her picture, post it all over your social media platforms, giving honor to whom honor is due in the name of Jesus with the hashtag Clergy Appreciation Day. Yeah, that's today.
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